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1: Sah.

0: Yeah, so I just think, okay, Japan is another game. It's not just a basketball game. And I watched their game against Mongolia, also for Japan. And I think we can do it. We got the same size, kind of the same size. But, you know, they have high-level players, import. They got an old B-League team. So, yeah, just another basketball game.
1: Terpasti, selaku Federasi Bola Basket Nasional pada Senin lalu telah mengumumkan daftar resmi 12 nama pemain timnas basket putra Indonesia. Derek Michael.